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4: 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Come in, Mr. Rubin, sir.
5: This is Cold Air Home Base. What's it like up there, Jesse?
4: Amazing, sir. I'm so glad I came up with the idea of a cold air balloon.
5: Well, I did tell you to get us noticed.
4: 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Everyone's waving.
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4: 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And up we go.
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5: Read the manual.
4: Great idea, sir. 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
5: Maybe skip ahead a bit.
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4: Here we go, sir. How to land.
5: What's it say?
4: Oh, no. I tore out the next page. Remember that paper airplane, sir?
5: Well, what goes up, Jesse?
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2: 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Come in, Mr. Rubin, sir.
3: This is Cold Air Home Base. What's it like up there, Jesse?
2: Amazing, sir. I'm so glad I came up with the idea of a Cold Air Balloon.
3: Well, I did tell you to get us noticed.
2: Oh, they noticed, sir. I'm throwing paper airplanes from up here. Everyone's waving.
3: Don't forget to wave back, Jesse. You're our ambassador of goodwill.
2: And since Cold Air specializes in keeping all the hot air out of your home, this balloon is the perfect symbol for keeping you cool.
3: If you say so.
2: And it's so easy to fly. Just hit this button. And up we go.
3: Sounds like nothing could possibly go wrong.
2: Just wish I knew how to land this thing.
3: Read the manual.
2: Great idea, sir. Let's see here. 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
3: What's it say?
2: 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I tore out the next page. 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
5: 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What's it like up there, Jesse?
4: Amazing, sir. I'm so glad I came up with the idea of a cold air balloon.
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4: 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Everyone's waving.
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1: Read the manual.
2: Great idea, sir. 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
1: What's it say?
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3: 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Come in, Mr. Rubin, sir.
4: This is Cold Air Home Base. What's it like up there, Jesse?
3: Amazing, sir. I'm so glad I came up with the idea of a Cold Air Balloon.
4: Well, I did tell you to get us noticed.
3: Oh, they noticed, sir. I'm throwing paper airplanes from up here. Everyone's waving.
4: Don't forget to wave back, Jesse. You're our ambassador of goodwill.
3: And since Cold Air specializes in keeping all the hot air out of your home, this balloon is the perfect symbol for keeping you cool.
4: If you say so.
3: And it's so easy to fly. Just hit this button. And up we go.
4: Sounds like nothing could possibly go wrong.
3: Just wish I knew how to land this thing.
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3: Great idea, sir. 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
3: 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How to land.
4: What's it say?
3: 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I tore out the next page. Remember that paper airplane, sir?
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1: 6 o'clock hour. God's early. Are you up and ready? I know my ultra listeners, man. We work hard, really hard. I see you guys on social media. 6 o'clock hour. I got my cafecito ready to go. We're going to find out what's trending on TikTok. I got birthdays coming up. Hey, Astro fans. Wow, what a tight race, huh? Okay, well, I got sports all the way. Vaqueros, we are off this weekend. We're not playing. Yep, we got a bye week, okay? So I'll discuss all that and more. And I also got the best 80s and 90s and 2000. This is Ultra 94.1. Welcome to the Bo Corona Show. Hey, listen, you can always hit me up on social media. You can always call the Bo Light if you got a little request, a little shout-out, whatever's on your mind. All right, back to the music. Everybody ready? Here we go. Good morning. Thursday, baby. Thursday, September 24th. Giving out the good vibes. Let's go.

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Is it too early? Yeah. Not yet. Not yet. Oh, by the way, fall is here. You know what that means? We're going to be changing the clocks. Yep, we're going to be changing the clocks. A message on the Boca Rona Show. Okay, back to the music.

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8: 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Come in, Mr. Rubin, sir.
9: This is Cold Air Home Base. What's it like up there, Jesse?
8: Amazing, sir. I'm so glad I came up with the idea of a Cold Air Balloon.
9: Well, I did tell you to get us noticed.
8: 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I'm throwing paper airplanes from up here. Everyone's waving.
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8: 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And up we go.
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8: Here we go, sir. How to land.
9: What's it say?
8: 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I tore out the next page. Remember that paper airplane, sir?
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0: Hi, this is Jeremy Payne, shortstop with the Houston Astros. It's time for Bo Knows Sports.
1: Yes!
2: Ready? I'm ready. Yes! Come on, let's play some ball. Let's go. Yes. East side, west side, yes. North side, yes. South side. Yes. Time for Bo Diaz Sports.
3: Yes,
2: come on.
3: A thousand times, yes.
2: Wow. Astros going at it again, taking on the Athletics. Hijo, man. All right, Rangers, I see you. You guys are taking on the Mets for the last time. Yeah, oh, man. NBA. So all three Texas teams have announced their giveaways for this year. I like it. Here's one for you. All you Rocket fans, if you're wearing your Rocket gear, as soon as the doors open up and right before tip-off, discount on Michelob Ultra. What? A discount on popcorn, discounts on hot dogs. Okay, I like that. I like that giveaway. I'm in. Sign me up. I'll talk about the Spurs tomorrow and then the Mavericks. Hey, we got a little football. I got to go to, I get the password for my Theo for Prime. Tonight, the Falcons take on the Green Bay Packers, all you cheeseheads. For Sunday, my Texans, we got to win. Let's go, Texans. Take it on. Yep, the Colts, Indy. Of course, the Cowboys, wow. Rio de Janeiro. I hope your Cowboy players don't get in trouble out there. Oh, yeah. You guys are taking on the Ravens. Hijo, man. That's all I got. Don't forget, support your high school football teams and college this weekend. We'll talk about that tomorrow. All right, back to the music. Let's go.

0: Happy Thursday. Ready? Let's do this. Come on. As always, I open up my Facebook page at Bo Corona Radio. And of course, if you got a little birthday shout out, make sure you call me on the Bo line, 1-844-265-4631. We'll get you on the radio. And of course, Psychic Super Show, ready to give us a horoscope. Roger Martinez, happy birthday, Roger. Joel Romo, Ruben Enriquez Jr., you got Gia Hidalgo, happy birthday, mija. Rodrigo Latigo, Mary Sanchez, Rose Garnado, Philip Fuentes, and finally, Veronica Rodriguez. Happy birthday, everyone. All right, Psychic Super Sharon, we are ready for your horoscope. What you got on a Thursday, September 24th already? Wow.
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2: This is Cold Air Home Base. What's it like up there, Jesse?
1: Amazing, sir. I'm so glad I came up with the idea of a Cold Air Balloon.
2: Well, I did tell you to get us noticed.
1: 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I'm throwing paper airplanes from up here. Everyone's waving.
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2: Read the manual.
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1: 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Remember that paper airplane, sir?
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0: 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Yeah, it's happening tonight. We got to win every game. So, compadre, talk to me. Are we going to do it?
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5: From the studios of Newstalk 710 KURV, I'm Sergio Sanchez, and this is your Ultra 90.1 News Break, made possible by Burt Ogden Cadillac of Edinburgh. The rate of job growth in Texas is slowing a bit, but is still outpacing the national average. The growth rate in Texas is at about 1%. That's about twice the national figure. More than 159,000 jobs have been added in Texas so far this year. State of Texas putting pressure on some data centers that have not reported how much water they use. Attorney General Ken Paxton saying his office has begun investigating hundreds of projects that have failed to file a required water use report. State of Texas has entered into two new mineral leases in the western part of the state to harvest rare earth minerals. One in six Texans say they still don't know who they're voting for in November. Mortgage rates are over 7% for the first time in 2 years. And according to NBC News, nearly half, 47% of young people ages 18 to 29, that's Gen Z, nearly half have a negative view of capitalism. McDonald's saying they will be investing $8.5 billion over the next 10 years to modernize restaurants. Astros and the Rangers won, still tied for first place. Three more games left in the baseball season. It's National Daughter's Day. Go enjoy some seafood with them. It's National Lobster Day. Or stay in the kitchen and cook. It's National Cooking Day. It's also National Quesadilla Day. Highs today should be in the mid-upper 90s with triple digits for the weekend. Stay current with all the news and talk of your day. 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

Happy Thursday. Welcome to Ultra 94.1. All right, Vaqueros, don't forget, we're not playing this weekend. We got a bye week. And we'll start up again October 3rd. We're going to be taking East Texas A&M. What? East Texas A&M? Scoreboard. We'll win again, right? Oh, I went there, right? Yeah, right, Vaqueros? You go, man. We posted up a lot of great videos. We were out there. Double J was out there, you know, at the stadium. Check it out at Ultra94.1. Make sure you give us a little like, okay? And on the way, we'll talk a little sports. Oh, yeah. Birthday's on the way. If you got a little birthday shout-out, call me in the bowl line. I'll get you on the radio. 1-844-265-4631. Really easy. 1-844-BOWL-LINE-1. All right, back to the music on Ultra 90.1. I love giving out the good vibes on a Thursday morning. Let's go.

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7: 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The rate of job growth in Texas is slowing a bit, but is still outpacing the national average. The growth rate in Texas is at about 1%. That's about twice the national figure. More than 159,000 jobs have been added in Texas so far this year. State of Texas putting pressure on some data centers that have not reported how much water they use. Attorney General Ken Paxton saying his office has begun investigating hundreds of projects that have failed to file a required water use report. State of Texas has entered into two new mineral leases in the western part of the state to harvest rare earth minerals. One in six Texans say they still don't know who they're voting for in November. Mortgage rates are over 7% for the first time in 2 years. And according to NBC News, nearly half, 47% of young people ages 18 to 29, that's Gen Z, nearly half have a negative view of capitalism. McDonald's saying they will be investing $8.5 billion over the next 10 years to modernize restaurants. Astros and the Rangers won, still tied for first place. Three more games left in the baseball season. It's National Daughter's Day. Go enjoy some seafood with them. It's National Lobster Day. Or stay in the kitchen and cook. It's National Cooking Day. It's also National Quesadilla Day. Highs today should be in the mid-upper 90s with triple digits for the weekend. Stay current with all the news and talk of your day. 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

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And also, I just want to say to all my Ultra listeners, we want to thank you guys. 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

¿Qué pasa? It's Bo La Casita. Hey, is your hand scratching? You feel a little lucky? Porque la lotería mañana, the Mega Millions, it's worth $277 million. Wow! Mega play it, cash out, and buena suerte from the Bo Corona Show. What are your favorite tetita, man? Let's go, let's go!

0: Hi, this is Jeremy Payne, shortstop with the Houston Astros. It's time for Bo Knows Sports.
1: Yes!
2: Ready? I'm ready. Yes! Come on, let's play some ball. Let's go. East side, west side, yes, north side, yes, south side. Yes, no time problem. For Bo. Yes, the sports.
3: Yes,
2: come on.
3: 1,000 times, yes.
2: Wow. Astros going at it again, taking on the Athletics. Hijo, man. All right, Rangers, I see you. You guys are taking on the Mets for the last time. Yeah, oh, man. NBA. So all three Texas teams have announced their giveaways for this year. I like it. Here's one for you. All you Rocket fans, if you're wearing your Rocket gear, as soon as the doors open up and right before tip-off, discount on Michelob Ultra. What? A discount on popcorn, discounts on hot dogs. Okay, I like that. I like that giveaway. I'm in. Sign me up. I'll talk about the Spurs tomorrow and then the Mavericks. Hey, we got a little football. I got to go. I get the password for my Theo for Prime. Tonight, the Falcons take on the Green Bay Packers. All you cheeseheads. For Sunday, my Texans, we got to win. Let's go, Texans. Take it on. Yep, the Colts. Indy. Of course, the Cowboys. Wow. Rio de Janeiro. I hope your Cowboy players don't get in trouble out there. Oh, yeah. You guys are taking on the Ravens. Hijo, man.

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All right, you know what tomorrow is. We start bright and early at 6 a.m. A little Fiesta Friday. We get it going right here at Ultra 94.1 with Lo Cafecito playing the best 80s, 90s, early 2000. This is Ultra 94.1. Double J. You ready, Double J? All right. Double J is on his way. He's ready to take over right here at Ultra 94.1. Make sure you hit him up. And thank you guys for following me at Bulk Road Radio. I like to say this all the time. Mom and dads, when the little ones are about to walk out the door, make sure you always grab them, give them a big kiss, and tell them how much you love them, okay? I'll see you guys tomorrow at 6 a.m. on Ultra 94.1. Always giving out the good vibes. 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Be right back.

Ultra 90.1, only those good vibes on a feel-good Friday, September 25th. I am Double J, and we are at 86 degrees, partly cloudy conditions. Going to try to get up to 93. Here's the Goo Goo Dolls.

Irene Cara, What a Feeling from Flashdance. You remember the movie back in the day? We're Ultra 90.1, only good vibes on a feel-good, fabulous Friday. Double J, getting you ready for the weekend, man. Hey, some new movies in the theater this weekend. Primetime, Forgotten Island, Brad Pitt's survival movie, Heart of the Beast. Here's Nelly Furtado.

Ultra 90.1, guys, don't forget this Sunday, the Video Music Awards. The VMAs happen on Sunday evening. Check your local listings so you can check that out. Taylor Swift is on the way with Style, but first we're smoothing it out with the Cranberries.

Ultra 90.1. Hey, did you guys know in some cities today is Dolly Parton Day? As a nod to her song 9 to 5, some cities celebrate her memory with live music, a parade, and pink lights. So, those of you that are keeping up, today, September 25th, 9:25, is Dolly Parton Day, paying homage to her song 9.

Ultra 90.1, only them good vibes. Time for a quick trip back to the past. It was 9 years ago today in 2017 that The Good Doctor and Young Sheldon premiered. They both ran for 7 seasons. 15 years ago today in 2011, the New York Post reported that Sly Stone of Sly and the Family Stone was broke and living in a van in Los Angeles. And 21 years ago today in 2005, Get Smart superstar Don Adams passed away at the age of 82. And he passed away from lymphoma. Thank you for traveling with me back to the past on Ultra 90.1, only good vibes.

0: Hot Air Balloon 1 to Cole Air Home Base. Come in, Mr. Rubin, sir.
1: This is Cole Air Home Base. What's it like up there, Jesse?
0: Amazing, sir. I'm so glad I came up with the idea of a Cole Air Balloon.
1: Well, I did tell you to get us noticed.
0: Oh, they noticed, sir. I'm throwing paper airplanes from up here. Everyone's waving.
1: Don't forget to wave back, Jesse. You're our ambassador of goodwill.
0: And since Cole Air specializes in keeping all the hot air out of your home,

0: balloon is the perfect symbol for keeping you cool.
1: If you say so.
0: And it's so easy to fly. Just hit this button. And up we go.
1: Sounds like nothing could possibly go wrong.
0: Just wish I knew how to land this thing.
1: Read the manual.
0: Great idea, sir. Let's see here. Congratulations on your purchase of the SkyMaster 5000 hot air balloon.
1: Maybe skip ahead a bit.
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0: Here we go, sir. How to land.
1: What's it say?
0: Oh, no. I tore out the next page. Remember that paper airplane, sir?
1: Well, what goes up, Jesse?
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Please make sure to get your requests in early. I don't want you to be left out. 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

0: 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Well, well, well. Let me tell you how the story goes. By the way, that was Depeche Mode and some of that Strange Love. Did you know even one cup of coffee may disrupt your sleep? Well, that's what the experts say. Drinking coffee can interfere with your sleep. Even a single cup of Morning Joe. There was a study done that published in the Journal of Nutrients, and it shows that coffee's caffeine content can disrupt sleep quality no matter when you brew it. Researchers found that coffee reduces slow brainwave activity and makes your brain more alert regardless of whether you sleep 8 hours. The team didn't offer an opinion on whether you should stop drinking it, but it did note that it affects various ways from person to person, so it's important to take a good look at your energy levels. And if you see something weird, maybe it was because one cup of coffee is disrupting your sleep. I guess anything's possible. Make sure to hit me up early, 956-400-2348, and be a part. Don't think about it. Do it. Think, you know, I want to hear this song today. I want to hear that song today. The all-request lunch hour on Ultra happens at 12 o'clock. I'm letting you know early to get your requests in early to 956-400-2348.
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10: 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The rate of job growth in Texas is slowing a bit, but is still outpacing the national average. The growth rate in Texas is at about 1%. That's about twice the national figure. More than 159,000 jobs have been added in Texas so far this year. State of Texas putting pressure on some data centers that have not reported how much water they use. Attorney General Ken Paxton saying his office has begun investigating hundreds of projects that have failed to file a required water use report. State of Texas has entered into two new mineral leases in the western part of the state to harvest rare earth minerals. One in six Texans say they still don't know who they're voting for in November. Mortgage rates are over 7% for the first time in 2 years. And according to NBC News, nearly half, 47% of young people ages 18 to 29, that's Gen Z, nearly half have a negative view of capitalism. McDonald's saying they will be investing $8.5 billion over the next 10 years to modernize restaurants. Astros and the Rangers won, still tied for first place. Three more games left in the baseball season. It's National Daughter's Day. Go enjoy some seafood with them. It's National Lobster Day. Or stay in the kitchen and cook. It's National Cooking Day. It's also National Quesadilla Day. Highs today should be in the mid-upper 90s with triple digits for the weekend. Stay current with all the news and talk of your day. 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

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Now, here's a group or a band that is still actively touring and performing worldwide. Give it up for the Venga Boys. Here they are with Boom Boom Boom.

Ultra 90.1, only them good vibes, man. Prince right there. You know, it's so hard to believe the man passed away. What has it been, 10 years? He passed away in April of 2016. He was 57 years old. Passed away right there at his Paisley Park Estate in Shanson, Minnesota. And I don't know, man. It's just hard to believe it's been almost 10 years or has been 10 years. Cray cray. All right, let's switch gears just a little bit. Just a little bit. Came across a story here I wanted to share with you. At the Guinness Book of World Records, raise your hand, those of you that have kept up with this, that, or heard about this or that in the Guinness Book of World Records. Kind

0: fun to scroll through there at times and just kind of see what people have done. And human nature, man, sometimes it just makes you sit back and go, There was a Scottish gaming grandmother. She's in the Guinness Book of World Records at the age of 78. Her name is Kath Bowie, C-A-T-H Bowie. She is the oldest female Fortnite streamer on Twitch. The oldest. 78 years old, Bowie has been live streaming her gaming sessions on the website for 9 years as Grumpy Gran 48. You go look it up. Grumpy Gran 48. Grumpy G-R-A-N and the number 48, and credits her grandson for her going down that rabbit hole in 2017. She will be featured in next year's edition of the Guinness Book of World Records, the oldest female Fortnite streamer at 78 years old, Kath Bowie. Congratulations to her. See, that just goes to prove you're just never too old for anything. Ultra 90.1.
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6: From the studios of Newstalk 710 KURV, I'm Sergio Sanchez, and this is your Ultra 90.1 News Break, made possible by Bird Ogden Infinity of Edinburgh. The rate of job growth in Texas is slowing a bit, but is still outpacing the national average. The growth rate in Texas is at about 1%. That's about twice the national figure. More than 159,000 jobs have been added in Texas so far this year. State of Texas putting pressure on some data centers that have not reported how much water they use. Attorney General Ken Paxton saying his office has begun investigating hundreds of projects that have failed to file a required water use report. State of Texas has entered into two new mineral leases in the western part of the state to harvest rare earth minerals. One in six Texans say they still don't know who they're voting for in November. Mortgage rates are over 7% for the first time in 2 years. And according to NBC News, nearly half, 47% of young people ages 18 to 29, that's Gen Z, nearly half have a negative view of capitalism. McDonald's saying they will be investing $8.5 billion over the next 10 years to modernize restaurants. Astros and the Rangers won, still tied for first place. Three more games left in the baseball season. It's National Daughter's Day. Go enjoy some seafood with them. It's National Lobster Day. Or stay in the kitchen and cook. It's National Cooking Day. It's also National Quesadilla Day. Highs today should be in the mid-upper 90s with triple digits for the weekend. Stay current with all the news and talk of your day. 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

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Coming up in just minutes, it's about that time for the all-request lunch hour on Ultra 90.1, Blink 182.

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Welcome to the All Request Lunch Hour. Here's one out of Brownsville, Carlos Hernandez. I appreciate you listening, man. Enjoy your request. Tears for Fears.

Mantra 90.1, man, we are getting into it. Don't miss out the all-request lunch hour. Juan Chapa out of Harlingen, here's your request. Don Henley, all she wants to do is dance. Hit me up with your request. Make two or three requests. Why not? It's Friday, 956-400-2348.

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It's about that time as we continue the all-request lunch hour on the Ultra 90.1. All right, we got here Ed Ortega out of Harlingen. 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
6: 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Come in, Mr. Rubin, sir.
7: This is Cold Air Home Base. What's it like up there, Jesse?
6: Amazing, sir. I'm so glad I came up with the idea of a cold air balloon.
7: Well, I did tell you to get us noticed.
6: 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Everyone's waving.
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6: 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And up we go.
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6: Great idea, sir. 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
8: Call Cold Air because we can.
6: Here we go, sir. How to land.
7: What's it say?
6: 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I tore out the next page. Remember that paper airplane, sir?
7: Well, what goes up, Jesse?
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3: From the studios of Newstalk 710 KURV, I'm Sergio Sanchez, and this is your Ultra 90.1 News Break, made possible by BMW of Far. The rate of job growth in Texas is slowing a bit, but is still outpacing the national average. The growth rate in Texas is at about 1%. That's about twice the national figure. More than 159,000 jobs have been added in Texas so far this year. State of Texas putting pressure on some data centers that have not reported how much water they use. Attorney General Ken Paxton saying his office has begun investigating hundreds of projects that have failed to file a required water use report. State of Texas has entered into two new mineral leases in the western part of the state to harvest rare earth minerals. One in six Texans say they still don't know who they're voting for in November. Mortgage rates are over 7% for the first time in 2 years. And according to NBC News, nearly half, 47% of young people ages 18 to 29, that's Gen Z, nearly half have a negative view of capitalism. McDonald's saying they will be investing $8.5 billion over the next 10 years to modernize restaurants. Astros and the Rangers won, still tied for first place. Three more games left in the baseball season. It's National Daughter's Day. Go enjoy some seafood with them. It's National Lobster Day. Or stay in the kitchen and cook. It's National Cooking Day. It's also National Quesadilla Day. Highs today should be in the mid-upper 90s with triple digits for the weekend. Stay current with all the news and talk of your day. 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

Ultra 90.1, only good vibes. Happy Friday afternoon. Hope you have a great day here so far. That was a little bit of September. Cry for you. Crying for the weekend. It's 1 o'clock out. All right, I got to check your weather here for your afternoon. High city going to be right around 95. You know, they're still saying about, actually it says 96% chance of rain. I don't see it here. I don't know where they get this information from. But if you got rain in your area, let me know where you're at. But no rain over here in the Mission McAllen area. Tonight, they're going to be mostly cloudy. Those will be right around 80. Right now, we're about 94 here at the Ultra Studios. We got lots of music coming up for you this hour. Plus, I'll let you know exactly what's going to be happening this weekend. We got some new movies coming out. Also, I'll let you know what you're going to do if, in case you are going out of town, how you can check your hotel room to make sure that it is absolutely safe. They got lots more coming up right here for your Friday afternoon here with Ultra 90.1.

0: Ultra 90.1 Only Good Vibes, a little bit of Zed with Clarity right here on your Friday afternoon. It's Flex hanging out with you all the way till 4 p.m. And did you know today is Dolly Parton Day? Dolly Parton Day, because it's 9 to 5. You get it? Because we're September 25th. I'm going to play 9 to 5 here in just a bit. But yeah, it's all about celebrating the queen of country all across the country. So there's a few cities out there that are doing like honorable things for her. New Orleans is having the Celebration of Life Parade. Nashville, they've got pink lights all over the place and Dolly posters all along the sign. Garth Brooks, his bar is going to be donating proceeds to her Imagination Library. And then San Francisco, they're doing a daytime celebration. They've got live music and everything happening today. So, yeah, if you want to celebrate, just throw on 9 to 5 all day long. Dolly Parton Day. That's pretty cool, right? That's a cool play on words. I like it. All right, a quick break. We'll come back here in just a bit and get ready. We've got Dolly Parton afterwards right here with Ultra 90.1.
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0: Ultron, 90.1 on the Good Vibes. Of course, hanging out with your wife here on your Friday afternoon, about ready to kick off your weekend. It's almost time. Almost time to clock out. All right, if you're going to be going out of town, I've got a couple of safety travel checks that you could use in your next hotel room. And this is all coming from flight attendants that say, if you're going to be going to the room, don't just go in there and start unpacking and then lay on the bed. No. They do something that's called a 90-second hotel room autopsy, right? And they do it all the time because they're the ones that are staying in rooms all the time. So here's a couple of steps in case you're going to go out of town, you're going to go to your next hotel. This is what you're going to want to do before you settle in to make sure you're fine, all right? They say scan the room. Take a look around. Make sure the room's empty. Make sure it's ready. There's nothing that's, you know, unorganized or out of place or whatever. Make sure that everything's good. You want to check hiding spots. The closet, the bathroom, the showers, behind the curtains, you know, just to make sure there's no cycles in there. You want to locate the nearest exits. Look at the evacuation map, usually on the door. Check the locks. That's always a good one, right? Make sure they lock the deadbolt, security latch, the windows, everything. Gotta check sure to make sure everything's working. Make sure the phone works. Sometimes it can be unplugged, and I can attest to that one. I've gotten there to where the phone's unplugged or, you know, it's not working at all. Just so that way you can contact the front desk. And then last but not least, you want to use a door alarm or a wedge just for an extra layer of security just to be super helpful in case you're traveling alone. But there you go. Couple of checks you can do. 90-second hotel room autopsy from the ones that use them the most, all of your flight attendants. So just to try to keep you safe. All right, got a quick break. We'll come back here with some more music. Don't go anywhere. Quick break. We got some more coming up right here with Ultra 90.1.
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0: Your Friday, Mr. Double J's hanging out. Double say hello. I think the microphone's on.
1: Hello.
0: Hello.
1: Hey, I'm about to jump next door, Super Tejano, man, but I had to come over here and check on you first, bro.
0: To make sure everything's okay?
1: Yeah, everything looks in order. Ready to slam it and do it?
0: I got your song coming up. Yeah, no yeah. Scrubs.
1: Oh, TLC up in the house. Very nice. Thank you.
0: We'll do a little bit of 90s throwback. Don't forget, Double J's doing All Request Hour, right?
1: Yep.
0: Every day?
1: Every day at 12 o'clock, the All Request Lunch Hour, man.
0: You got to be sure to hang out with that one. You're doing 80s, 90s, 2000? What are you doing?
1: Whatever they want.
0: Oh, yeah?
1: Yes, sir.
0: Anything.
1: Well, not the way you say it, but yeah, pretty much anything. Y'all got to watch Plexity Flex, y'all.
0: We're going to do, what's that one we played last time? Tree Frog? Remember that one?
1: Oh, yeah, yeah. Hope.
0: Yeah. We're going to do that one. Hope. I think we'll throw that one on today.
1: That's a good jam right there. Good for Friday.
0: Yeah, but don't forget, Double J's doing every day. Every day, if you're at lunch and you're like, I'm tired of listening to all this, you know, stuff that's over and over, he's got you. All Request Hour. It's at 12 o'clock, right?
1: It's the All Request Lunch Hour.
0: Lunch Hour.
1: Because it happens at 12 o'clock, Monday through Friday.
0: Now, you see? See?
1: Yes, sir.
0: Got you covered. All right, weather guessers are saying 98 as your high chance of rain. I don't see it. Looking out the window, but nope, not yet. Tonight going to be around 80. Right now we're about 98. Still a little hot, but hopefully we get some cool off rain. But got some TLC, no scrubs coming up right here with Ultra 90.1.

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1: Mm-hmm.
0: Taking you back. Was that like 94? Such a great time for music, right? Hey, so have you heard about bar crawls or like pub crawls? They do them all the time, right? You get people, you get on a party bus, you go jump around to one bar, and then you go to another one. Well, the same concept is being done, except it's being adapted for kids' birthday parties. Well, you know, no alcohol, though. They're not doing bar crawls or anything, no. They're doing what they're calling park

0: crawls. And it is a trend that is taking off. So it's where you hit up like three or four of the best parks around the area. And then instead of a bunch of rowdy screaming adults, you just got a bunch of rowdy screaming kids. You can still rent the party bus. The kids go and they get to snack on there. They get to hang out between the parks. And then you drive them around at different parks. And then once you go to the last park, say it's like three or four parks, you go to the last one, then there's going to be cake at that one. And there's lots of videos on TikTok of people just renting party buses and then doing a park crawl. So some people are saying it's cheaper than if you rent out a venue or you do something like that. I mean, I wouldn't think it'd be more expensive than having a backyard party, right? But I mean, if you want and you want to try something new and you want to jump on the trend, the park crawls for kids' birthdays, that is what's on the menu. So check it out. Of course, got a quick commercial break. We'll come back here with some more music. I mean, you could leave the alcohol in, right? That's Ultra 90.1.
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0: Ultron 90.1 on the Good Vibes, a little bit of Incubus with Drive right here on your Friday afternoon. We're getting you ready for the weekend. And, you know, I've heard a lot of people, they're waiting out for the Grand Theft Auto 6. You're still into the games, or maybe the kiddo's into the games. They're waiting for that one, right? They've been waiting for a while. And, you know, they're saying they're just the regular game itself is going to cost $80. If you want the Ultimate Edition, that costs $100. And then if you want a collector's box, that's going to run you $400, all right? And in that $400, the game doesn't even come included in it. So, that's a lot of money. But yeah, they say it is a Vice City collection box that is inspired by one of the fictional in-game TV shows. It's called Mac of the Gator. It's got a lot of cool stuff in there, but the game doesn't come with it, which is kind of dumb. But it says it does come with the figure, a special edition of Oakley's inside. You get a new era snapback hat. You get a mirror, shot glass, swizzle spoon. You get a keychain, enamel pin set, sticker pack, double-sided poster. I still don't think that's $400, but yeah, Grand Theft Auto 6, if you want the collector's pack, $400, that will be available for you. And then you're going to have to buy the game separate. So that all comes out November 19th. So get ready, because I'm telling you, you're going to sell out quick. I got a quick break. We'll come back and give us some more music right afterwards here with Ultra 90.1.
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1: From the studios of Newstalk 710 KURV, I'm Sergio Sanchez, and this is your Ultra 90.1 News Break, made possible by Burt Ogden Cadillac of Edinburgh. The rate of job growth in Texas is slowing a bit, but is still outpacing the national average. The growth rate in Texas is at about 1%. That's about twice the national figure. More than 159,000 jobs have been added in Texas so far this year. State of Texas putting pressure on some data centers that have not reported how much water they use. Attorney General Ken Paxton saying his office has begun investigating hundreds of projects that have failed to file a required water use report. State of Texas has entered into two new mineral leases in the western part of the state to harvest rare earth minerals. One in six Texans say they still don't know who they're voting for in November. Mortgage rates are over 7% for the first time in 2 years. And according to NBC News, nearly half, 47% of young people ages 18 to 29, that's Gen Z, nearly half have a negative view of capitalism. McDonald's saying they will be investing $8.5 billion over the next 10 years to modernize restaurants. Astros and the Rangers won, still tied for first place. Three more games left in the baseball season. It's National Daughter's Day. Go enjoy some seafood with them. It's National Lobster Day. Or stay in the kitchen and cook. It's National Cooking Day. It's also National Quesadilla Day. Highs today should be in the mid-upper 90s with triple digits for the weekend. Stay current with all the news and talk of your day. 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

Ultra 90.1 of the good vibes. Flex hanging out with you here on your Friday afternoon. Already ready to kick off your weekend. Of course, I've got your weather update here for you. Highs today were right around 98 degrees. Hasn't really cooled off yet. No rain here, but if you got rain in your area, let me know. They're still saying it's going to rain somewhere. 100% chance of rain somewhere. We just need it like the other day. It rained and then it dropped down to like 89 degrees. That was so nice. Tonight, they're going to be in your 80s. Should be mostly cloudy and warm right now. Sitting about 96, 97. Got lots of music coming up for you. This hour, I'm going to let you know exactly what's coming out this weekend at the theaters. If you want to go catch a movie, they got some new movies coming out. Also, there is a inconvenience store over in Seattle. Not a convenience store. It is an inconvenience store. I'll let you know more about that here in a bit. Gotta throw on some Rembrandts. We've got some 50 Cent coming your way. Tiffany, right here with Ultra 90.1.

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0: Ultron 90.1 on the Good Vibes. A little bit of Fergalicious. Fergie Ferg. It's your Friday afternoon. Getting ready to get you home, right? Gotta go enjoy your weekend. Of course, if you plan to make it a movie weekend, we got a couple of movies that are out. We got Primetime with Robert Pattinson. That one comes out this weekend. You got Heart of the Beast with Brad Pitt. And the animated movie, Forgotten Island. That one is available as well. Plus, you have the ones that are ready in box office right now. Resident Evil. That one's holding strong at number one. Practical Magic 2 still out there. Spider-Man Brand New Day. The Odyssey. And Coyote versus Acme. And then if y'all are still going out there to do the Avengers Endgame, that re-release is out there. And then it's got an additional 4 minutes of the movie to get you prepared for Doomsday in December. So you can go check that one out as well. But yeah, lots to choose from if you want to make it a movie weekend here with the family. Got a quick break. We'll come back here with some more music. Send over your requests. 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
11: Ultra 90.1, only good vibes. That does it for me here on your Friday. We hope you have a wonderful weekend. And I'm looking out my window because the weather guesser said 100% chance of rain, and I don't see any. It's just sun and blue sky. So, yeah, we'll see what happens. But the sunny today. High is going to be right around 98. We're about 96 right now, so not too bad. Tonight, about 80. Should be mostly cloudy, but yeah. It's going to be a good night tonight. Have yourselves a wonderful weekend. I will catch you back on Monday. Don't forget, hanging out with you every single day, Monday through Friday from 1 to 4 p.m., playing all your favorite music. So that way, yeah, you can hang out with me and I'll hang out with you, all right? Of course, stay tuned. We got Miss B on the MIC coming your way. She's going to take you through the rest of your afternoon and get you ready to go on home to celebrate your weekend. I will see you on Monday. Until then, take care and have a great weekend. It's Ultra 90.1. See ya.

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What's good, Ultra fans? 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

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Once again, 956-400-2348. 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

Molly Good Vibes with your girl, be on the MIC. Hey, y'all, I have a question. How many of you, of us, I know I had one of these, had one of them Tamagotchis. But I swear, mine, by the morning, it was done. It was over with. It was bye-bye. It went bye-bye. It was unalive because apparently I didn't feed it or something. It was so hard to keep it alive. How long did you keep yours alive? What was the longest time you kept it alive? I just want to know. But I'm asking this question because apparently Meta announced Muse Charm, a handheld gadget allowing people to utilize an AI personal agent without their phone, computer, or glasses. So it's like a Tamagotchi. It's the same concept, but different century, I guess. Turning an AI agent into a little Tamagotchi-coded device is kind of genius. Millennial and Gen Z nostalgia is undefeated. This is what this article is saying. Tamagotchi crawled so Muse Charm could walk. I don't know what y'all think about those. Go check them out. Man, the Tamagotchis were something else. But there you go. Let us know what you think. And please let me know if you did have a Tamagotchi. What was the longest time you kept it alive? Because for me, maybe a day or two overnight.

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1: 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How many cups have you had?
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3: 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Soberanía y Justicia Social.
4: From the studios of Newstalk 710 KURV, I'm Sergio Sanchez, and this is your Ultra 90.1 News Break, made possible by Burt Ogden Cadillac of Edinburgh. The rate of job growth in Texas is slowing a bit, but is still outpacing the national average. The growth rate in Texas is at about 1%. That's about twice the national figure. More than 159,000 jobs have been added in Texas so far this year. State of Texas putting pressure on some data centers that have not reported how much water they use. Attorney General Ken Paxton saying his office has begun investigating hundreds of projects that have failed to file a required water use report. State of Texas has entered into two new mineral leases in the western part of the state to harvest rare earth minerals. One in six Texans say they still don't know who they're voting for in November. Mortgage rates are over 7% for the first time in 2 years. And according to NBC News, nearly half, 47% of young people ages 18 to 29, that's Gen Z, nearly half have a negative view of capitalism. McDonald's saying they will be investing $8.5 billion over the next 10 years to modernize restaurants. Astros and the Rangers won, still tied for first place. Three more games left in the baseball season. It's National Daughter's Day. Go enjoy some seafood with them. It's National Lobster Day. Or stay in the kitchen and cook. It's National Cooking Day. It's also National Quesadilla Day. Highs today should be in the mid-upper 90s with triple digits for the weekend. Stay current with all the news and talk of your day. 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

Hope you're having a wonderful TGIF. If you want to hear something, let me know. I'm here for one more hour, 956-400-2348. The Weeknd up next with Daft Punk, Starboy. 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

I see what you want to listen to. I got you. It's CGIF. It's Friday. And we got you with only good vibes and the best of jams. Let's go. Let's go. It is 6:11 on the clock. Damn, time flies when you're having fun. But I hope you're having a great Friday, y'all. Stay safe out there in the streets. Y recuerda, hay más tiempo que vida. There's more time. And there's actually love. Relax and raise it up. We got Mr. Tiesto and Karol G up in here. With this jabber right here, don't be shy. You know, I saw Tiesto here back in the day, like in 20 something. It was like 20 before the 10s. So it was like 2000. No, I graduated at 05. So it must have been around 09 or 0, no, way before 09, I think. I want to say 07 or 08 or so. Yeah, I saw Tiesto here at a club that used to be called The Element. And it was so dope. We got a picture. I need to find that picture. But let's hear it for Tiesto and Karol G here. Don't be shy on Ultra 90.1.

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It is 6:24 on the clock already. TGIF. It's time to relax and raise it up here in Ultra 90.1.

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7: This is Cold Air Home Base. What's it like up there, Jesse?
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